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It's Luke Combs and Be By You, starting off 8 o'clock on this Tuesday night. My name is Glenn. Tonight, remembering the life, the legacy, and the love of the queen of country music, Dolly Parton, who unfortunately passed away today at the age of 80. Been receiving your text tonight at 863-683-9797. Many of you texting in your favorite Dolly songs, dedications to loved ones of her songs, and your favorite memories. I've seen many of you text in tonight where you grow up. You've grown up with her music over the years. It's become more relatable. You know, listening to her songs when they were brand new, you were a lot younger, and now today they're more relatable than ever, and you're glad they were just a guiding light for you. She's singing along right now up in heaven with another country star we lost not too long ago, Kenny Rogers, who passed away just a little over 6 years ago. Kenny and Dolly, Islands in the Stream, one of their biggest hits together here on 97 Country.

Russell Dickerson and Happened to Me on 97 Country. Glenn with you on this Tuesday night. On the way, Ella Langley, also Thomas Rhett with Scotty McCreery in between on 97 Country WPCV.

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97 Country, Ella Langley from her new album, Dandelion, Loving Life Again. Live with you on this Tuesday night. New music from Riley Green coming up. Rascal Flatts as well, their big one. It's Thomas Rhett. It goes like this on 97 Country.

97 Country WPCV Central Florida's country station, Rascal Flatts. Life is a highway. Glad with you on this Tuesday night and tonight, remembering the love, the life, and the legacy of Dolly Parton, the queen of country music, who unfortunately passed away today at the age of 80. One of the places on my bucket list that I would love to go to while I still have this time on earth is Dollywood and Pigeon Forge. I have been to Tennessee a few different times. Nashville was the first time I went up there. After that, it was Lookout Mountain, the Incline Railway. Beautiful sights all around that area. The Volunteer State, Tennessee, just absolutely beautiful country. And if you have been there before, every time you go and return, it's just breathtaking, isn't it? And if you haven't been there before, I highly encourage you to visit and just see how beautiful everything really is. Coming up at 9 o'clock, your requests at 863-683-9797, the Bartow Ford Request and Dedication Hour. 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

Tyler Hubbard on 97 Country. Back then, right now. Glove with you, Brantley Gilbert coming up, Jason Aldean as well. Teaming up now, Corey Kent and Co. Wenzel. This is Rocky Mountain Low.

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97 Country, WPCV, Central Florida's country station. Chris Jansen, it's Fix a Drink, starting off 9 o'clock on this Tuesday night. My name is Glenn, and it's that time once again. 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Tonight, first up by request, Jolene on 97 Country.

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Glib with you, it's the Bartow Ford Request and Dedication Hour. A very special edition tonight as we remember Dolly Parton, the queen of country music, who we lost today at the age of 80. Many requests I have counted tonight for this song right here. I Will Always Love You, and I know we'll all agree, we will always love her.

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Glove with you and more of your Dolly Parton requests coming up. Tracy Byrd on the way as well after Parmalee. I love you.

Tracy Byrd on 97 Country, 10 rounds with Jose Cuervo. Glenn with you on this Tuesday night, a very special edition of the Bartow Ford Request, a dedication hour as we remember the life, the legacy, and the love of the queen of country music, Dolly Parton, who unfortunately we lost today at the age of 80. In 1999, Dolly wrote to Country Weekly, saying, "Gospel was an important part of life in the Smoky Mountains where I grew up, and religion was a part of everyday life. There's something unique about family harmony singing, blood harmonies we call them, and not surprisingly, many of our greatest groups are families who started out singing in church together. There was even a group called the Parton Family Traveling Band." In April of 1999, she recorded Precious Memories, her 36th studio album, sold exclusively at Dollywood, all proceeds going to the Dollywood Foundation, by the way, celebrating its 40th anniversary this year. The Dollywood Foundation, founded in 1986, had a lot of requests coming in tonight for different versions of Amazing Grace, but Dolly, she did an excellent one right here off her album Precious Memories, a 97 Country by request.

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Jason Aldean and When She Says Baby. Glennie here on this Tuesday night on a very special edition of the Bartow Ford Request and Dedication Hour, remembering and celebrating the life, the legacy, and the love of Dolly Parton, the queen of country music who we lost today at the age of 80. Dolly, a little over 20 years ago, recorded a song with Brad Paisley on his album, Mud on the Tires. And on today of all days, it rings true the most. I have been reading your texts all night tonight, and a little bit before I got on, you were already texting in your stories, your memories of her care and her music, how it's gotten you through some troublesome times, your family and friends, and how you grew up with it. Tonight, she finally got where she's going. When I Get Where I'm Going, Brad Paisley and Dolly Parton, hear my request on 97 Country. Have a wonderful night.

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4: Hi, I'm attorney Dean Bernetti. In Ephesians 3:20, we read... 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
3: 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School reminds us that learning is a lifelong journey. The same is true in our faith. Every day, Jesus teaches us through his word, helping us grow in wisdom, patience, and love. James chapter 1, verse 5 says, "If any of you lacks wisdom, let him ask of God." This school year, let's be students of Christ as well as students of life.

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4: 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But the greatest teacher we'll ever have is Jesus Christ. 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

0: 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Julie and DJ on this Wednesday morning.
1: And teachers have been sent down from heaven above. If you are a teacher, oh my gosh, you do not get paid enough and you need a lot more respect than I know you receive. DJ and I, when we were going to schools, would meet all these teachers and they're dealing with all these kids. And I mean, it could be difficult. Mm-hmm. Even your sister was a teacher.
2: Yeah, I know. And every time we go, I get gray hairs and they can handle it so cool.
1: Yeah.
2: They're so cool about
1: Very cool and collected. Yeah. I think one of the cutest ages, not the easiest ages, but cutest ages would probably be kindergartners. Right?
2: Yep.
1: They're first coming in. They're all cute. You got nap time. The other thing that's like, you're not sure what they're going to eat. You know what I mean? They're putting stuff in their mouth. They're like, oh, yeah. You got to deal with that. Some of the things that they say.
2: Yeah, they bring some of the family secrets to tell everybody at show and tell. You know.
1: So kindergarten teachers do not have it the easiest. And this one specifically says that she's got to teach her kids bathroom etiquette, that they are coming in with zero bathroom skills. She's explaining several things that she never thought she would have to teach kindergartners about the bathroom.
3: Five things I never thought I would have to explicitly teach kindergartners. One, pull your pants up before you leave the bathroom.
1: Okay.
3: Two, the urinal is not a sink. Three, don't crawl under the stalls. Four, your clothes stay on in the bathroom. And five, if something is wet on the floor, you shouldn't lick it.
1: Oh, God.
2: Oh, my gosh.
1: Forget kindergarten.
2: Maybe they're thirsty. I don't know.
1: I don't know. This is a discussion I have to have with DJ every single morning, especially the part with pull your pants up before you come out of the bathroom.
2: Zip up, definitely.
1: Good Lord.
2: You know, I don't think kindergarten teachers ask too much from the kids.
1: No.
2: You know, little basic things like, you know how to wipe your butt, how to wash your hands, and recognize that a booger is not a snack.
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0: Curry featuring Hootie and the Blowfish right here on 97 Country. That was Bottle Rockets. 529, Julie and DJ on this Wednesday morning. And I... absolutely heartbreaking, the news of Dolly Parton yesterday. Mm-hmm. I've cried so much in the past, 12 hours. I'm not even sure even how to proceed this morning, because there's so much that we have to celebrate, because she was such a wonderful legend, icon, Dolly Parton.
1: And I've seen a couple of interviews, and everybody's saying, if you knew Dolly, she wouldn't want you to be sad about it. You can't help but be sad about it.
0: Of course.
1: But she was always joking. She was always having a good time.
0: Yeah.
1: Made the best of things.
0: Yes.
1: Yeah.
0: And so this morning, DJ and I are just going to fly by the seat of our pants. Seriously, this is how it's going to go this morning. There's going to be a lot of ugly crying, I'll tell you that right now. A lot of Dolly Parton songs, a lot of Dolly Parton tributes this morning. I'm thinking, let's just change the name of the radio station to 97 Dolly this morning.
1: That's a great idea. She deserves it, too.
0: Yeah, because, it's just everybody. It's on everybody's mind today. So, and especially it's, on DJ and I's, our mind and our heart this morning to talk about Dolly and the legend that she was. So we're just going with it, okay? That I'm going to tell you right now. We're just going with it. So if you've got thoughts, your favorite Dolly Parton memory, anything like that, you could always text us at 863-683-9797. We already have some voice memos via text this morning. Don't forget, you could do that as well. You can share a memory, a thought, your favorite movie, because there were so many she was in.
1: Maybe you met Dolly Parton.
0: Yeah.
1: Maybe you had opportunity to do that. We'd like to hear about
0: that. I'd love to hear that experience. Sure, we'd love to hear that as well. So just prepared this morning. We don't know where we're going. We don't know what we're doing. We're just doing what we can to honor the legend that was Dolly Parton. That's going on all this morning right here on 97 Dolly.
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0: I mean, Dolly, she's it. She's the one that I look to when I think about how I want to go about this business. She's never been scared to step outside of the box, but at the same time, being completely true to herself. You know how everybody says, like, don't meet your hero? Well, she's everything that I could have imagined and everything that I think everybody needs to strive to be.
1: Lainey Wilson on the loss of Dolly Parton. It is 97 Dolly this morning. We're changing. I don't care. I'm going to do, you know, she's a legend. She's an icon.
2: Yeah,
1: Dolly Parton.
2: It.
1: We're all about her this morning. So again, if you have anything, any feelings about it, you could give us a call. You can text us at 863-683-9797.
2: Julie K., well, I already have a text on our Jarrett Gordon Ford of Winter Haven text line. Tammy says, good morning, Julie and DJ. I grew up in Nashville. My grandfather owned a jewelry store in Donelson. Dolly Parton and her husband would come in and chit-chat with my grandfather. Our lovely darling never met a stranger, never had an evil bone in her body. She will be missed. Our country legend. Rest in peace, Dolly.
1: That's a good memory of
2: it
1: you
2: is
1: have,
2: really
1: Tammy.
2: Good.
1: That's amazing. And we're also getting other like recordings and stuff via our text line. And actually, you know, Eli Mosley, who works with us here at 97 Country, and he's out, you know, does
2: he's
1: shows.
2: He's a country music,
1: he's
2: artist,
1: a country
2: as well.
1: Music
2: yeah.
1: artist. He's up early this morning and wanted to do a song in remembrance of Dolly Parton.
2: Nice.
1: So here is Eli Mosley, When I Get Where I'm Going.

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0: Hi, I'm attorney Dean Bernetti. School reminds us that learning is a lifelong journey. The same is true in our faith. Every day, Jesus teaches us through his word, helping us grow in wisdom, patience, and love. James chapter 1, verse 5 says, "If any of you lacks wisdom, let him ask of God." This school year, let's be students of Christ as well as students of life.
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0: Nate Smith, it's Whiskey on You right here on 97 Country. Good morning. It is 6 o'clock. Julie and DJ on this Wednesday morning. And yes, we lost a true legend yesterday. It has now come out that actually Dolly was battling cancer. People didn't know that. So she passed away. Dolly Rebecca Parton passed away at 80 years old. So as we all know, singer, songwriter, actress, humanitarian, playwright,
1: not
0: author.
1: A lot she didn't do, to be honest with you.
0: I know. So her reps said that she bravely faced a brief battle with cancer, and she passed away at Vanderbilt Ingram Cancer Center in Nashville, surrounded by loved ones yesterday. And now we don't know what kind of cancer Dolly had, but it had been previously reported that she was admitted to the hospital on Friday, was dealing with kidney and autoimmune issues.
1: Wow.
0: So her nephew was actually the first to break news with a video yesterday on Instagram.
2: She never saw a door she couldn't open, and the door she opened made and changed history. My family and I have shared a lifetime of beautiful memories with Dolly, but so have you. She has always been on your television, your record player, your CD, and on your phone playlist, becoming an extended part of your family whether you liked it or not. Our family and the team she has entrusted with her legacy will work diligently to ensure her spirit will live with us forever. Dolly was a farmer, just like her daddy. He farmed the soil, she farmed songs and happiness. Dolly called me and said she wants to rest in a beautiful bed of plush cotton because after a life wearing heavy rhinestones, she finally deserves to be comfortable and have some rest. Rest in peace, Aunt Dolly.
3: So that was her nephew. Her reps shared that at Dolly's request, she will be laid to rest with a small private service with the immediate family at Woodlawn Memorial Park and Mausoleum in Nashville. Of course, she's going to join her husband, Carl Dean, who passed away in March of last year. So she's going to be laying rest next to him. Instead of flowers, Dolly's family is asking for donations to her Imagination Library, which is a great idea.
1: Yes.
0: She was always about giving back. That's just
1: exactly
0: who Dolly Parton was.
1: Yeah.
4: Ladies and gentlemen, here she is, the one, the only, Dolly Parton.
5: I think most country people, and certainly entertainers like myself, I think comedy is part of our being because it's kind of what helps you through the hard times growing up. We made more fun of stuff that, you know, you shouldn't even laugh at.
6: I saw an ad the other day that said, "You too can look like Dolly Parton for only $500. Boy, I wish I'd have seen that ad before I dished out the millions. It caused me to look like Dolly Parton.
7: Jolene, Jolene, Jolene, Jolene.
5: Johnny Cash was my first encounter with what I thought sex appeal was, feeling really drawn to someone. I mean, I saw him on stage and I just felt things that I'd never felt before. They were having a Dolly Parton look-alike contest down there. And so I went in and I got in line with everybody else, but somebody else won.
8: Does it ever bother you that people think that's Whitney Houston's song?
5: No, I always say she can have the credit as long as I get my cash.
9: What has worked for me, wigs, tight clothes, push-up bras.
10: Where do you hide your wrinkles?
5: Well, you'll have to ask the doctors in Beverly Hills about that. I don't know where they've got them.
11: You come again.
5: I want to thank all the people out there through all these years. I started singing when I was 10 years old, and so I just feel proud to be here, as Minnie Pearl would say. So thank you.
4: Dolly Parton, everybody.
12: In Tampa, the southbound side of I-275, that's running pretty well so far going south. There is some building volume at I-4, and for the most part, otherwise, you're trouble-free and up to speed toward the Howard Franklin Bridge after that. There are no problems so far out of Bartow on northbound Highway 98. That's moving well toward Eaton Park, toward Polk Parkway, and no problems in toward Lakeland either, around toward Main Street. In Lake Buena Vista, the eastbound side of I-4 is up to speed and moving well near Highway 417, and it does remain a pretty good ride in toward Orlando. I'm Rick Dixon with your Central Florida traffic.
13: 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Simply the best for less.
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1: Partly sunny skies as temperatures reach the low to mid 90s today. Scattered showers and some thunderstorms will be developing, especially this afternoon and this evening. Even early tonight, there's a chance of some heavy downpours. Temperatures tonight will drop to the mid 70s. We'll have another round of scattered thunderstorms Thursday, and rain chances are even higher over the weekend. For 97 Country, I'm meteorologist Julie Marquez.
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0: Good morning. 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Julie and DJ right here on 97 Dolly as we celebrate the legend Dolly Parton all morning long.
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0: so much of my childhood, she was in it, from movies to music. Her light, being a strong Tennessee woman, was something that always inspired me. Songwriting ability, charisma, wittiness, and the ability to make fun of herself, and the ability to inspire the world is what I think about when I think of Dolly. When you live your life and people can recognize you by one name, Dolly, I think that says it all.
1: That's Luke Bryan explaining how Dolly Parton was such a big part of his childhood and inspired him. Good morning, Julie and DJ. Today it is 97 Dolly as we celebrate the legend, the life of Dolly Parton. Watch it come.

0: Dolly Parton, why'd you come in here? Right here on 97 Dolly. Yes, we changed the name of the radio station this morning to 97 Dolly because,
1: She's an icon. She's a superstar. She deserves it.
0: And we're celebrating her all morning long. As we all know, she passed away yesterday. And she always had the best sense of humor. Here she is when she was on Seth Meyers talking about how she stole her signature look from somebody in her town.
2: I've told this story a lot of times, but it's true. There was the town tramp in our little town.
3: Yeah.
2: Everybody said she was, you know, I thought she was the prettiest thing I'd ever seen. She had this big yellow hair, lipstick, high heel shoes, red nails. And when I was little, we were just country kids. And every time we'd go downtown, I'd see her and I'd just be fascinated. And everybody said, oh, she ain't nothing but trash. And I thought, well, that's where I'm going to be when I grow up, trash. So that's kind of how I patterned my look. And I honestly, to this day, I just feel more comfortable, you know, wearing tight clothes and flashy things.
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0: Morning, Brown. It's Woman on 97 Country. Good morning. It's 6:22. It's Julie and DJ on 97 Dolly this morning, celebrating Dolly Parton. And so we're taking your calls. We're taking your requests. Anything you want to send us, you can send us a text as well at 863-683-9797. You can even do a voice text and, you know, and do the voice and we'll play it, you know. And if we have the song, we're going to play it. Trust me. I'm pulling every Dolly Parton song.
1: She's down in the basement getting dirty.
0: I am. I'm going to do whatever I can because we are going to honor Dolly Parton this morning right here on 97 Dolly.
1: Just like this text from Jeremy, he's given one of his most favorite memories of Dolly Parton on his text here. He says, I just wanted to share something cool Dolly did when we lived in Tennessee. She would send all the kids in the state a book for their birthday. Rest in peace to a legend.
0: She is a legend. I mean, she's just done so much for everybody, and she will be missed. And so we also got this morning Hunter Smith, who has done stuff with us. He's helped us raise money for Kids Pack. He's
1: what a good guy he is, right?
0: Yes, raise money for St. Jude. He's been at our concert for the kids, and he actually recorded his favorite song, Jolene. And here he is playing it for us this morning.

0: that voice.
1: She's definitely going to be missed.
0: Dolly Parton, Vince Gill, I will always love you. On 97 Dolly this morning, it's Julie and DJ. And, my heart's just broken. I'm sorry. This is the way it's going to be this morning. There's going to be a lot of ugly crying.

0: And I'm just telling you right now, it's going to be ugly, but I can't help it.
1: Isn't it amazing?
0: I just love her.
1: Amazing how she touched so many people. And you don't haven't even met her. Like, did you have a chance to meet her by any chance?
0: No.
1: Yeah, but still, she touched your heart. So.
0: Oh, she just meant the world to me.
1: Mm-hmm.
0: And luckily, we have a lot of Dolly to remember because she did. She talked a lot. And that song was made, of course, most famous when Whitney Houston did it for The Bodyguard. And here's Dolly talking about hearing it for the first time.
2: I was driving home from my office in downtown Nashville. And all of a sudden, I heard on the radio, I was just, if I, just a cappella. I kept, it was just like a dog hearing his name or something. I thought, what is that sound? Something was ringing true, but I didn't get it because I hadn't started it that way. She did the acapella part. But then when they started into I Will Always Love You, I honestly thought my heart was going to bust. I mean, it was the most, I have to honestly say, that was one of the most overwhelming feelings incredible. I've ever had in my life about anything.
3: Heading from Plant City, there are delays that are forming on westbound I-4 after Highway 39, on and off in toward McIntosh Road. And after that, there's a jam up in toward Tampa from the Selma Connector toward I-275. I-275 going south, there's a brief delay near Hillsborough Avenue, and then again approaching I-4. In Lake Buena Vista, the eastbound side of I-4, there's a brief delay beginning to form near Highway 417. Beyond that, though, you're trouble-free and moving well in toward Orlando, in toward Orange Blossom Trail, as well as in toward Colonial Drive. I'm Rick Dixon with your Central Florida traffic.
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What's up, y'all? It's McCoy Moore. I'm on with Julian and DJ this morning on 97.5 WPCV, my hometown country station. And I wanted to tell y'all a little story about the time that I met Miss Dolly Parton in an office building in Nashville. It was just a couple years ago, and this company was having a little happy hour to celebrate their new office space. And I was standing over in the corner of the room with a couple of my buddies, and I remember this force just coming over the room, and everybody felt it. Everybody knew that something had changed, but nobody really knew what it was. And I turned over to my left, and I saw Dolly at the end of the hallway. And I immediately got flustered, and I think I knew right then exactly what the force was. But I turned to the guys, and I'm like, I don't know what to say. I don't know if I should say anything, if I should introduce myself, whatever. I got a little nervous, I won't lie. Before I knew it, she was coming down the hallway, and she's shaking hands with everybody and giving out hugs and just being who she is. She got to me, and she gave me a hug and introduced herself to me and asked me my name, and we got to share a brief little moment, and I'll never forget the way that that made me feel, and just the fact that she went out of her way to do that in a room full of people meant so much to me. But what a life, and what a legacy, and what a lady. She did so many things for her community, for the music industry as a whole. She paved the way for artists like me, and especially the women in country music, and the fans, man. Like, she was just amazing to everyone, and I think it speaks volumes as to what her passing has meant. You've seen it all over social media, I'm sure, but just an amazing person. And golly, we all probably hope that we can look back on our lives and do a fraction of what Dolly did, but man, it's just amazing, and we will miss her. She has influenced all of us so much. Rest in peace, Dolly. We love you. Long live Dolly Parton, baby. And long live 97.5 WPCV. I love you guys so much, and I'll see you soon. Lakeland forever, baby. Polk County, y'all have my heart. I love you.

0: Reba and the great Dolly Parton, Does He Love You, right here on 97 Dolly this morning, 6:45. Julie and DJ and Reba yesterday wrote, well, I just got the news that my buddy Dolly passed on the higher and greater side. Dolly, thank you for all the wonderful things you did for us here on Earth. Their love, your music, and you gave so much with your huge heart. There will never, ever be another you. We will remember and cherish every memory and every note you ever played and sang. And we have Reba talking about trying to get a hold of Dolly.
1: Dolly does not text. No, fax. I don't have her telephone number. And I asked Kenny Rogers one time, I said, do you have Dolly's number? He said, no. Maybe he said that because he didn't want to give it to me.
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0: We at 97 Country, along with you, are mourning the loss of legendary singer, songwriter, and entertainer Dolly Parton.
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0: Born in 1946, Dolly grew up the fourth of 12 children in a poor farming family, turning songs born from hardship into some of the most beloved music ever written.
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0: A member of the Country Music Hall of Fame and Rock and Roll Hall of Fame, Dolly won 11 Grammys, sold more than 100 million records, and became a successful actress, businesswoman, and philanthropist. 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

0: I never got to meet her, but she was always really good to me. She sent me things on my birthday. I never forget when she sent me the Playboy cover picture of her in her little bunny ear suit. And she sent children's book to my girls. And she was just a sweetheart. This one hurts today. That's all I know.
1: 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Julie and DJ this morning just celebrating Dolly. Right. If you have any memories you want to share with us, you have any requests, we're going to throw everything to the wind. We're just playing it by ear, I'm telling you, off the seat of our pants. We have nothing planned. We're just doing stuff. 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
2: Jenny from Winter Haven's helping us remember Dolly today. She sent us a text. She says, good morning. Dolly was an amazing person. She would be truly missed. My daughter and granddaughter were huge fans, as many other people were as well. There are lots of hurting hearts this morning. Could you please play A Hard Candy Christmas by Dolly for me? Thank you in advance. God bless. Love always. Your fan, Jenny.

0: I know it's not Christmas, but it's 97 Dolly this morning. And if you've got a request and we've got it, we're going to play it for you. That was from Jenny. She wanted to hear Hard Candy Christmas right here on 97 Dolly. It's Julie and DJ at 7:03. And the good stuff is brought to you by Ronnie's Carpets and Flooring.
1: That's the good stuff.
0: And we know how much Dolly loved giving back to the community. Mm-hmm. She was a huge philanthropist, including her biggest that she took care of and owned was the Imagination Library.
2: Oh, yes.
0: So she founded the Imagination Library back in 1995 to honor her father. She said that her dad was the smartest man she ever knew, yet he could not read. So the goal was to honor him and promote early childhood literacy.
2: Love it.
0: So, yeah, so the Imagination Library is a program that mails a free book each month to children from birth to age 5 in the U.S., Canada, and the United Kingdom, in Australia.
2: Oh, my gosh.
0: So, reaching over 3 million children monthly, DJ, distributing more than 300 million books worldwide as of 2025.
2: Incredible.
0: She was just an amazing woman. Her acts of kindness included the creation of the Dollywood Foundation, and don't forget, donating funds to vaccine research after the coronavirus pandemic back in 2020. Mm. She was amazing.
2: Doing things I wouldn't even think of
0: doing. I know. I know. Dolly Parton, we love you. We're going to miss you. That is good stuff.
1: That's the good stuff.
3: There are delays in place on eastbound I-4 approaching Highway 27. It continues on or off in toward Highway 417. Otherwise, you're not too bad in toward Orlando. Just a very brief delay approaching Highway 408. In Lakeland, there are some brief delays on Highway 98 going northbound at Main Street. And in Plant City, there are delays getting heavier on westbound I-4 near Alexander Street, on or off in toward McIntosh Road. After that, there's a jam up in toward Tampa from the Selma Connector at continuing toward I-275. I'm Rick Dixon with your Central Florida traffic.
4: 97 Country Weather. Partly sunny skies as temperatures reach the low to mid 90s today. Scattered showers and some thunderstorms will be developing, especially this afternoon and this evening. Even early tonight, there's a chance of some heavy downpours. Temperatures tonight will drop to the mid 70s. We'll have another round of scattered thunderstorms Thursday, and rain chances are even higher over the weekend. For 97 Country, I'm meteorologist Sheila Marquez.
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0: 97 Dolly this morning. Julie and DJ 705 got a text from Sean. Sean says, would love to hear Islands in the Stream.
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0: We are celebrating the life, the legend of Dolly Parton right here on 97 Country. It's 7:13, Julie and DJ on this Wednesday morning, and Lainey Wilson describes the impact that Dolly had on her life.
1: I mean, Dolly, she's it. She's the one that I look to when I think about how I want to go about this business. She's never been scared to step outside of the box, but at the same time, being completely true to herself. You know how everybody says, like, don't meet your hero? Well, she's everything that I could have imagined and everything that I think everybody needs to strive to be.
0: And I didn't realize this, but Dolly, actually, she's recorded songs recently, including one with Lainey Wilson, Reba McEntire, also Miley Cyrus. It's a beautiful song. This is Light of a Clear Blue Morning.
2: You know, we're living in troubled and uncertain times.
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2: Yes, because I can see the light of a clear blue morning. Can you? It's been a long, dark night.

0: What a beautiful song. Dolly, Reba, Lainey, Miley Cyrus, Light of a Clear Blue Morning. Oh my gosh. It's 97 Dolly this morning. It's Julie and DJ as we remember Dolly Parton. Oh my gosh. That song. Chris texted and said, this is a sad song, yeah. But it was so beautiful, too, and it was so Dolly.
1: Yep, and it's like you said, any song we play by Dolly is going to be a little sad today, because trying to remember her. And
0: so just know it's going to be ugly crying all morning on 97 Dolly this morning as we remember Dolly Parton, as we're brokenhearted that we lost her, but oh my gosh, what an amazing woman. And celebrate her as well.
1: And Julie, we got a text from Linda from Kathleen. She says, good morning. Thank you for celebrating such a wonderful woman. Can you please play A Coat of Many Colors by Dolly Parton?
0: That's coming up next.
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0: Dolly Parton, Coat of Many Colors, right here on 97 Dolly. Julie and DJ this morning, and Linda sent us a text about that song. Coat of Many Colors was a big part of our family because my mom had the ugliest sweater you've ever seen. And when she passed away, she requested to be buried in that sweater and made me and my brother had a devotion on whether we should do it or not because it was so ugly. Some lady had made it for her, and we was headed to the funeral home, and that song of Coat of Many Colors came on, and we knew that was our song, our sign to put her in that sweater at her funeral.
1: Wow.
0: I know.
1: Incredible.
0: Amazing stories. Thank you so much for sharing your stories. 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

0: we think that because when we were looking through all of my old cassettes, trying to put those out on hard drives and to save them before they got destroyed, both those songs were on the same cassette. And usually, since I write so often, it was either, if it wasn't the same day, it was during that period of time, no more than a week probably. But both those songs were on the same album, the Jolene album, because I did write them at around the same time, but I did not know that they were written at the same time. So that was a good night if they were written the same night.
1: Something good,
0: good
1: in the water.
0: Week if they were written the same week, yeah.
2: In Tampa, there's a jam forming on southbound I-275, approaching Barry's Avenue, around toward Hillsboro Avenue, but then again approaching I-4. That runs better otherwise toward Highway 92. There are slowdowns forming gradually out of Eaton Park on northbound Highway 98 as you head up from Clubhouse Road, then again in toward Polk Parkway, and you run better otherwise toward Lakeland and toward Main Street. There's jammed up traffic in Polk County on eastbound I-4 from Highway 27. That takes you toward Highway 429. A little sluggish toward Highway 535. Then there's very slow traffic in toward Orlando from before Orange Blossom Trail.

0: 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I'm Rick Dixon with your Central Florida traffic.
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1: You know, that song brings back so many memories. I remember sitting on the floor, my grandmama and my mama watching her variety show. She had a short-lived variety show, and that was her theme song for that.
0: Oh, yeah, that's so, a nice cool. memory.
1: Yeah.
0: We got a text this morning because we're playing anything that we can. You want to text us, you want to call us, you could do that. And this is from Jennifer. And Jennifer said, please play 9 to 5. Tell everyone to turn up the radio. Isn't that the song that inspired your Friday morning bus jam?
1: Why, it is.
0: It is. Favorite from Dolly, 9 to 5, right here on 97 Dolly.
1: Bring it up, Joy!

0: one of the best movies as well. Loved her. Nine to Five, Jane Fonda, Lily Tomlin. And then they're talking about doing, like, Jennifer Aniston was talking about doing a sequel to it.
1: Right, right, right.
0: And, you know, I don't know where that is right now, but just, I loved that movie. And I loved everything about Dolly. And we're inviting you to call and also share your stories if you want to this morning on 97 Dolly at 293 or 683-9797 or 1-800-227-9797. 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
2: Good morning, Julie. My name is Nancy. Just wanted to share something really quick with you guys. When I lived in Nashville, I had the honor and privilege to work with Dolly. I was working backstage at the Grand Ole Opry House. I was hostess that night of the Green Room, and she walked in, and let me tell you, she was one amazing lady. Even though I was there to serve her, she had me sit down for a few minutes and just talk with her.
0: Aww. That's just the amazing woman that she was.
1: Were you nervous? Yes. What did you ask her? What did you talk about?
2: In the position I was, of course, we weren't allowed to take pictures or autographs or anything, but yeah. I had just asked her about her life, working at the park. I was interested at that time in starting a career in the hospitality field, and she allowed me to go out there and do some work in Dollywood alongside her and her crew, and it was just an amazing time, especially around Christmas.
0: Oh,
2: they did caroling around the park, so I got to take part, so did my girls, in being one of the carolers, walking around singing Christmas carols, handing out hot apple cider. And
0: what an amazing memory.
1: Oh, exactly.
2: It is.
0: You're truly blessed to have been in her presence and know her. What an just an amazing story. Thank you so much for sharing that with us, Nancy. We really appreciate it.
2: You're welcome. I wonder if you could play Amazing Grace. She sang it so beautifully.
0: You got it. No problem.
2: Thanks.

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1: You're not the only one crying this morning, Julie.
0: Oh, I know. It's hard. I'm sorry.
1: I think the world is. I wanted to share my 14-year-old granddaughter called me yesterday to tell me that Dolly had passed. I'm almost 74, so her life will live on for a very long time. Her memories will go on.
2: Yep.
0: You're right. What is your name?
1: My name's Tony.
0: And Tony, what is your granddaughter's name?
1: Brooklyn.
0: Is there anything we can play for you?
1: Anything, Dolly. She only wrote about 5,000 songs.
0: Oh, I know, yeah. Right? It's so hard to figure out which one to play.
1: Yeah, okay, just know that she's in a better place.
0: I know that, but I don't want to.
1: I know. So you guys have as good a day as you possibly can.
0: You too.
1: And thanks for all you do every day.
0: Thank you.
1: Okay, bye.
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0: Jackie wanted to hear that one. Romeo, Dolly, of course, right here on 97 Dolly. It's Julie and DJ this morning. Good morning, 97 Dolly.
1: Morning, Julie. It's Gareth over in the UK.
0: Hey, how are you doing this morning?
1: Well, could be better because of the news.
0: Yeah.
1: Absolutely shocking when we heard that. So, no, I just thought I'd phone and send condolences to you all.
2: Well, thank you. Appreciate that, man.
0: You know, she's been sick.
2: Yeah.
0: You know, we've heard like bits and pieces of her health issues and just, but still it came to as a complete shock yesterday when we found the news, even though we knew she'd been ill. It's just like, still, it's Dolly. She's going to pull through because it's Dolly.
2: Yeah.
1: Exactly. And that's what I thought last year when she postponed her tours as well.
0: Yeah.
1: It was like, oh, she'll pull through, but.
2: Yeah, and she's had a lot of irons in the fire as far as business opportunities.
0: Yeah.
2: What Julie, you announced the other day, she's working on a dog food line.
0: Yeah, she's got everything.
1: Yeah.
0: She's got her new hotel that's going to be opening in Nashville in the next couple. She's got her Broadway play that still is in the works too. So she's got a lot of business ventures going on. So
1: her legacy will live on.
0: It
1: absolutely.
0: Will.
2: Well, thank you for calling us from way across the pond. There, we really appreciate it.
1: You too. Take care, guys. See you soon.
2: Tommy from Bartow hit us up with a text. He says, good morning. My aunt just passed away this weekend. Can you play Brad Paisley and Dolly when I get to where I'm going? Please and thank you.
3: When I get where I'm going, on the far side of the sky, the first thing that I'm gonna do is spread my wings and fly.

0: Brad Paisley had a beautiful tribute to Dolly Parton on his Instagram page yesterday. It's When I Get Where I'm Going right here on 97 Country. 97 Dolly. We've changed the name of the radio station this morning.
1: So fitting, too.
0: Yes, because she was just a legend. And I mean, when I got the news yesterday, our boss actually called me. And because he knows that it's like Dolly is my girl.
2: I mean, I've
0: always wanted to meet Dolly. I love Dolly. And you and I were close.
1: Yep. At our when we went to ACM a couple of years ago, she was the host with Garth Brooks. And I don't know how many feet we were for, but we watched her do her thing. She introduced her rock and roll album there. She did her performance in rock and roll. It was so cool just to see her and joke around with Garth Brooks. It was awesome.
0: It was. So I believe in fate and things happen for a reason. And it was in 2023 when DJ and I won the ACM. And that year, when we were nominated, they announced that Dolly was going to be hosting and that it was going to be in Dallas. And I was like, this is it.
1: It's like the trifecta. You love Dallas. You love Dolly Parton. You love winning ACM. It was great.
0: I was like, this is fate. This is fate. We are supposed to win this year because it's Dolly. It's Dallas.
1: Yeah.
0: This, and when we won, it was like, oh my, I had it in my gut. I'm like, I just know this was supposed to happen. So yesterday when our boss called and told me the news, he's like, Julie, I'm like, I can't. I just can't. So what we found out recently was that she was actually secretly battling cancer, okay? So she passed away at the age of 80, and she was so well-known for everything. I mean, singer, songwriter, how many songs has she written? Thousands that, you know, you don't even realize that's Dolly's song.
1: Yeah, yeah.
0: Actress, 9 to 5. Another one of my favorite movies she was in with Burt Reynolds. And you know, I can't say one of the names.
1: The Best Little House.
0: Oh, my. I loved that movie. What a great movie. And then Steel Magnolias, also amazing. So her rep said that, yes, she was bravely faced a brief battle with cancer and passed at the Vanderbilt Ingram Cancer Center in Nashville, surrounded by loved ones. It's not clear. We don't know what kind of cancer that she had, but it had been previously reported that she was admitted to the hospital Friday, was dealing with kidney and autoimmune issues. Her nephew is actually the first to break the news on social media yesterday.
3: She never saw a door she couldn't open, and the door she opened made and changed history. My family and I have shared a lifetime of beautiful memories with Dolly, but so have you. She has always been on your television, your record player, your CD, and on your phone playlist, becoming an extended part of your family whether you liked it or not. Our family and the team she has entrusted with her legacy will work diligently to ensure her spirit will live with us forever. Dolly was a farmer, just like her daddy. He farmed the soil. She farmed songs and happiness. Dolly called me and said she wants to rest in a beautiful bed of plush cotton because after a life wearing heavy rhinestones, she finally deserves to be comfortable and have some rest. Rest in peace, Aunt Dolly.
0: So that's her nephew, Brian Seaver. Her reps also shared that at her request, she will be laid to rest with a small private service with immediate family.
1: Mm-hmm.
0: And she is going to join her husband, Carl Dean, who passed away in March of last year in the mausoleum. And then they're also saying, instead of flowers, Dolly's family is asking for a donation to her Imagination Library.
1: Yep, that's fitting.
0: Is just so Dolly.
4: Ladies and gentlemen, here she is, the one, the only, Dolly Parton. Working 9 to 5,
5: what a way to make a living. I think most country people, and certainly entertainers like myself, I think comedy is part of our being because it's kind of what helps you through the hard times growing up. We made more fun of stuff that, you know, you shouldn't even laugh at.
6: I saw an ad the other day that said, you too can look like Dolly Parton for only $500. Boy, I wish I'd have seen that ad before I dished out the millions it caused me to look like Dolly Parton.
7: Jolene, Jolene, Jolene.
5: Johnny Cash was my first encounter with what I thought sex appeal was, feeling really drawn to someone. Mm-hmm. I mean, I saw him on stage and I just felt things that I'd never felt before. They were having a Dolly Parton look-alike contest down there. And so I went in and I got in line with everybody else, but somebody else won.
7: I will always
2: Does it ever bother you that people think that's Whitney Houston's song?
7: No, I always say she can have the credit as long as I get my cash.
8: What has worked for me, wigs, tight clothes, push-up bras.
9: Where do you hide your wrinkles?
10: Well, you'll have to ask the doctors in Beverly Hills about that. I don't know where they've got them. Here you come
11: again. I want to thank all the people out there through all these years. I started singing when I was 10 years old, and so I just feel proud to be here, as Minnie Pearl would say. So thank you.
4: Dolly Parton, everybody.
12: Heading from Highland City, there are delays getting gradually heavier on Highway 98 going north as you headed toward Eden Park, toward Polk Parkway. That continues toward Crystal Lake Drive, and you run better gradually toward Lakeland around toward Florida Avenue. There is a jam up in toward Tampa along the southbound side of I-275 from Bears Avenue that takes you to and past I-4. And there's very slow traffic heading in toward Champions Gate along eastbound I-4 from Highway 27 that takes you on and off in toward Lake Buena Vista toward Highway 535, then again through Orlando from Orange Blossom Trail toward Colonial Drive. I'm Rick Dixon with your Central Florida traffic.
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14: Partly sunny skies as temperatures reach the low to mid-90s today. Scattered showers and some thunderstorms will be developing, especially this afternoon and this evening. Even early tonight, there's a chance of some heavy downpours. Temperatures tonight will drop to the mid-70s. We'll have another round of scattered thunderstorms Thursday, and rain chances are even higher over the weekend. For 97 Country, I'm meteorologist Julie Marquez.
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1: Good morning. Hi, I was wanting to see if you could play Does He Love You by Reba and Dolly.
0: I love that song.
1: That's one of my absolute favorites.
0: It's so beautifully done. You got it. Who is this?
1: This is Samantha.
0: Thank you, Samantha. Have a good day.
1: Thank you. You too.
0: Okay, bye-bye.

0: Reba and Dolly, Does He Love You? On 97 Dolly. Good morning's 8:13. Of course, Reba McEntire put out a statement and said, I just got the news that my buddy Dolly passed onto the higher and greater side. Dolly, thank you for all the wonderful things you did for us here on Earth. Your love, your music, and you gave so much with your huge, huge heart. There will never be another you. We will remember and cherish every member, every memory, and every note you ever played and sang.
1: Oh. A tribute.
0: Here's Reba on Dolly.
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1: Good morning. I have a song I want to hear.
0: What would you like to hear, sir?
1: I love Dolly and Kenny together. Islands in the Stream.
0: Islands in the Stream. You got it. Thank you.
1: Thank you very much.
0: You're welcome. Have a good one.

0: I will forever remember Kenny Rogers and Dolly Parton in that movie that is not safe for radio, Best Little in Texas. I mean, what a great movie. Those two together, I mean, they were...
1: And she didn't do enough movies. That's all I got to say. She did not do enough movies.
0: What an amazing actress she was. So many great movies. Also in Steel Magnolias. It's one of the ones, every time I see it, yes. I have to watch it as well. And last night, we have Jelly Roll. He is guest hosting for Jimmy Kimmel.
1: Right.
0: And he talked about Dolly.
2: We lost a legend today. The great Dolly Parton. She was such an inspiration to so many, myself included. We're both from Tennessee, and she meant a lot to my family, y'all. We used to sit around the kitchen table and listen to her music together as a family. I'll never forget it. I learned so much for Dolly over the years about songwriting, how to handle this crazy business, and how to support your community. So I want to send my love to East Tennessee and Sevier County right now, representing her. We love you, Dolly, and we miss you. She was infinitely talented. She was relentlessly funny and adored by all. She might be the last American that everyone liked.
0: It's true.
2: We will miss her dearly. Rest in peace, Dolly. We will always love you.
0: Oh, just so amazing. And Henry Winkler, who is
1: another
0: Fonz,
1: icon of America,
0: was on last night talking about meeting Dolly and working with her.
2: You have got to work with the great Dolly Parton, who sadly passed away today. Share a little bit of that story with us.
3: I was hired, one of my first directing jobs ever was her first television movie. It was called A Smoky Mountain Christmas. Mm. And everything you imagine she is or was, everything that you wanted her to be, she was. Mm. And then we went to see her at the Bowl, and she plays like 92 instruments. I'm talking about her as if she's still here. An amazing soul on this earth.
4: There are some heavy delays heading in toward Tampa along the southbound side of I-275 that begin near Fletcher Avenue. That takes you to and past I-4. And you run better toward Highway 92 as well as the Howard Franklin Bridge. There are delays forming out of Eaton Park on northbound Highway 98, pretty heavy near Polk Parkway. That continues toward Crystal Lake Drive, a little sluggish in toward Lakeland as well, and toward Main Street and Florida Avenue. And there's a jam up in toward Champions Gate along eastbound I-4 from Highway 27. That continues on or off in toward Lake Buena Vista toward Highway 535. Then you're crawling in toward Orlando after Orange Blossom Trail to just before Colonial Drive. I'm Rick Dixon with your Central Florida traffic.
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0: 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We love you.
1: It's 97 Dolly this morning, Julie and DJ, and we're getting so many texts and so many requests. Thank you so much to everybody who has reached out, who has texted us this morning, who has sent us recordings. That was actually Hunter Smith, our friend who's done shows for St. Jude, for Kids Pack as well.
2: Yep.
1: And he sent us that song this morning. I'm like, it's a beautiful rendition of Jolene. Gorgeous. So thank you so much, Hunter. So good morning, 97 Dolly.
3: Good morning. This is Debbie. I'm wondering if you can play a couple songs in memory of Dolly.
1: What songs were you hoping to hear?
3: I can't even talk.
1: I know.
3: Sorry.
1: None of us can this morning.
3: I Will Always Love You, because we will always all love Dolly.
1: Yes.
3: And then the other one is Coat of Many Colors.
1: I don't see us having a problem playing either of those songs.
3: Thank you so much.
1: Of course.
3: You have a wonderful day. I know it's not a good day, but she would want us to smile.
1: Yes, she would. Yes, thank you, Debbie.
3: Thank you. Have a wonderful day. Thank you.
1: Bye-bye.

0: No matter what version of that song you play, I think we played one with Vince Gill earlier. It's just incredible.
1: Love. It's just heartbroken. I think everybody is, though.
0: Yep.
1: I mean, we knew because she'd been sick for the past year. And couples who are so in love, they usually pass away, like, pretty quickly after.
0: Definitely,
1: and she was
0: definitely.
1: So loved her husband.
0: Mm-hmm.
1: And he passed away March of last year. And now, but it's, man, they had such a wonderful love. And, you know.
0: What a strong woman she was. I saw a thing where her last video appearance was on the 16th of this month, and she
1: I know.
0: She looked healthy and everything, yes. Yeah, so.
1: Just went into the hospital last Friday. So, anyway, that song, of course, Dolly Parton wrote it, but the person who made it uber famous and made her a lot of money, by the way, lots of money, was Whitney Houston. And here's Dolly talking about Whitney doing the song.
2: I was driving home from my office in downtown Nashville, and all of a sudden I heard on the radio, I was just, if I, just a cappella, I kept, it was just like a dog hearing his name or something. I thought, what is that sound? Something was ringing true, but I didn't get it because I hadn't started it that way. She did the acapella part. But then when they started into I Will Always Love You, I honestly thought my heart was going to bust. I mean, it was the most, I have to honestly say, that was one of the most overwhelming feelings I've ever had in my life about anything.
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stand there, 'cause I felt I was rich, and I told them of the love that Mama sewed in every stitch. I even told them all that story that Mama told me while she sewed, and why my coat

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1: Hey, good morning. This is Terry from Leesburg. A long time ago, when she was just getting started, she was traveling with Porter Wagner. I was about 5. Me and my family were at the Wildwood truck stop eating. They came in. He went straight to the jukebox, put in a couple quarters, played his songs. Everybody was talking to Dolly. My mom said I kept waving at her and smiling at her. She came over, kissed me on the top of the head. I haven't washed my head since.
2: I love that.
0: Thank you for sharing that memory. That's amazing.
1: Hey, you guys have a great day.
0: You too. Bye-bye.
3: What's up, y'all? It's McCoy Moore. I'm on with Julie and DJ this morning on 97.5 WPCV, my hometown country station. And I wanted to tell y'all a little story about the time that I met Miss Dolly Parton in an office building in Nashville. It was just a couple years ago, and this company was having a little happy hour to celebrate their new office space. And I was standing over in the corner of the room with a couple of my buddies, and I remember this force just coming over the room, and everybody felt it. Everybody knew that something had changed, but nobody really knew what it was. And I turned over to my left, and I saw Dolly at the end of the hallway. And I immediately got flustered, and I think I knew right then exactly what the force was. But I turned to the guys, and I'm like, I don't know what to say. I don't know if I should say anything, if I should introduce myself, whatever. I got a little nervous. I won't lie. Before I knew it, she was coming down the hallway, and she's shaking hands with everybody and giving out hugs and just being who she is. She got to me, and she gave me a hug and introduced herself to me and asked me my name, and we got to share a brief little moment, and I'll never forget the way that that made me feel. And just the fact that she went out of her way to do that in a room full of people meant so much to me. But what a life, and what a legacy, and what a lady. She did so many things for her community, for the music industry as a whole. She paved the way for artists like me, and especially the women in country music, and the fans, man. Like, she was just amazing to everyone, and I think it speaks volumes as to what her passing has meant. You've seen it all over social media, I'm sure, but just an amazing person. And golly, we all probably hope that we can look back on our lives and do a fraction of what Dolly did. But man, it's just amazing, and we will miss her. She has influenced all of us so much. Rest in peace, Dolly. We love you. Long live Dolly Parton, baby. And long live 97.5 WPCV. I love you guys so much, and I'll see you soon. Lakeland forever, baby. Polk County, y'all have my heart. I love you.
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0: just before 9 o'clock. Julie and DJ, as this is now 97 Dolly, as we remember Dolly Parton. I love this song. She recorded this with Lainey Wilson, Miley Cyrus, Reba McEntire, and Dolly. 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
3: You know, we're living in troubled and uncertain times.
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3: Yes, because I can see the light of a clear blue morning. Can you? It's been a long, dark night.

0: Oh, that song, beautiful song. Dolly Parton, Lainey Wilson, Miley Cyrus, Reba on that song, Light of a Clear Blue Morning, right here on 97 Dolly this morning. And Dolly Parton, not long ago, she was invited to Taylor Swift's wedding, but she did not attend. Taylor and Travis actually sent her a huge donation for her Imagination Library, and Dolly sent a thank you back to them.
1: I'm blown away and overjoyed with that gratitude. Now, it's evident that you two have made giving back a key part of your life. So, hey, when you have your firstborn, can I have it? Because that is going to be one special baby. You know, the mission of the Dollywood Foundation is to dream more, care more, learn more, and be more. And thank you again for your very generous gift. And we'll continue that mission even in bigger ways now with your money. So thank you, and know

0: So much of my childhood, she was in it, from movies to music. Her light, being a strong Tennessee woman, was something that always inspired me. Songwriting ability, charisma, wittiness, and the ability to make fun of herself, and the ability to inspire the world is what I think about when I think of Dolly. When you live your life and people can recognize you by one name, Dolly, I think that says it all.
1: That is Luke Bryan on Dolly, right here on 97 Dolly. Julie and DJ this morning. And the good stuff is brought to you by Ronnie's Carpets and Flooring.
2: That's the good stuff.
1: And we know how much Dolly loved giving back to the community. Mm-hmm. She was a huge philanthropist, including her biggest that she took care of and owned was the Imagination Library.
3: Oh, yes.
1: So she founded the Imagination Library back in 1995 to honor her father. She said that her dad was the smartest man she ever knew, yet he could not read. So the goal was to honor him and promote early childhood literacy. Imagination Library is a program that mails a free book each month to children from birth to age 5 in the U.S., Canada, and the United Kingdom, in Australia.
3: Oh, my gosh.
1: So reaching over 3 million children monthly, DJ, distributing more than 300 million books worldwide as of 2025.
3: Incredible.
1: She was just an amazing woman. Her acts of kindness included the creation of the Dollywood Foundation. And don't forget, donating funds to vaccine research after the coronavirus pandemic back in 2020. Mm. She was amazing.
3: Doing things I wouldn't even think of doing.
1: I know. Doing. I know. Dolly Parton, we love you. We're going to miss you. That is good.
2: That's the good stuff.
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0: Zach John King actually went to Southeastern here in Lakeland. That is Get to Drinkin' right here on 97 Country. It's Julie and DJ. Actually, it's 97 Dolly this morning. Hey.
1: Good morning, Julie. My name is Nancy. Just wanted to share something really quick with you guys. When I lived in Nashville, I had the honor and privilege to work with Dolly. I was working backstage at the Grand Ole Opry House. I was hostess that night of the Green Room, and she walked in, and let me tell you, she was one amazing lady. Even though I was there to serve her, she had me sit down for a few minutes and just talk with her.
0: Aww. That's just the amazing woman that she was.
2: Were you nervous? Yes. What did you ask her? What did you talk about?
1: In the position I was, of course, we weren't allowed to take pictures or autographs or anything, but yeah. I had... just asked her about her life, working at the park. I was interested at that time in starting a career in the hospitality field, and she allowed me to go out there and do some work in Dollywood alongside her and her crew, and it was just an amazing time, especially around Christmas.
0: Oh,
1: they did caroling around the park, so I got to take part, so did my girls, in being one of the carolers, walking around singing Christmas carols, handing out hot apple cider. And
0: what an amazing memory.
2: Oh, exactly.
1: It is.
0: You're truly blessed to have been in her presence and

0: I mean, Dolly, she's it. She's the one that I look to when I think about how I want to go about this business. She's never been scared to step outside of the box, but at the same time, being completely true to herself. You know how everybody says, like, don't meet your hero? Well, she's everything that I could have imagined and everything that I think everybody needs to strive to be.
1: That is, of course, Lainey Wilson on the legend Dolly Parton right here on 97 Dolly this morning. It's Julie and DJ. And before we end the show, of course, I have to play my favorite song from Dolly Parton. Turn it up. You know you love it. Here she is. It's 9 to 5.

0: 97 country, 97 Dolly. I don't even know what to say anymore, DJ. I mean, it's just...
1: What a morning it's been,
0: oh,
1: right?
0: Oh, my
1: Mostly
0: gosh.
1: Draining.
0: Yeah, that's DJ. I'm
1: Hello.
0: Julie. We've been celebrating Dolly Parton all morning, and now they're kicking me out because I've used all the Kleenex in the radio station. Like,
1: I think you ordered Dolly Parton songs out, too.
0: I did. So, Smith, Feather, and Smith always tell us to apologize because no matter what, we need to do it. Especially this morning, I have to apologize for being a big old baby on the radio and crying all morning long. I'm sorry. I can't help it. And I'm sorry if I made you cry. That's not what I want to do. And that's not what Dolly would want. You know,
1: nope.
0: Dolly would not
1: nope.
0: want anybody crying. So I'm done crying. We're going to move on. And we love you, Dolly. So I'm sorry if I made you cry this morning. I apologize.
1: And I apologize for you having to look at me cry. I look, yeah, not a good look on me.
0: All right. Well, rest in peace, Dolly. I'm not going to cry. Love you, Dolly. Melissa's in next.
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0: WPCV, good morning. Melissa Moran here as we celebrate the life and spirit of Dolly Parton, gone too soon. But I mean, let's face it, you know, 50 years from now would have been too soon also. And all of our hearts here at 97 Country are breaking right alongside yours. So let's pray for her family and kick off the morning with a Dolly classic. 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

0: How far does a goodbye go? From Jason Aldean on 97 Country WPCV, where it's 10:13. Melissa Moran here. So we're catching up with the update on the passing of Dolly Parton. Her representative said that she bravely faced a brief battle with cancer, and she passed at the Vanderbilt Ingram Cancer Center in Nashville, surrounded by loved ones. They're not saying what type of cancer she had, but they did also say that she will be laid to rest with a small and private service with immediate family in Nashville. And on the video, which you can see on Facebook or Instagram, Brian Seaver, one of her relatives, shared that her wish was to rest on a bed of plush cotton because she wore heavy rhinestones all her life and finally deserved to be comfortable. We love you, Dolly.
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He's out and about, and we'll see where he's at. Here's Luke Combs with Be By You.

do you think that Toby is throwing one back with Dolly and Carl right now? I'd like to think that. 97 Country, WPCV, here's Sam Hunt.

That was Dolly with Think About Love on 97 Country WPCV. And she celebrated her birthday yesterday. Talking about Joe DiMessina. Here's Bye Bye.

0: Bailey Zimmerman with Chevy Silverado on 97 Country WPCV, where it's 1043. Melissa Moran here. Good morning. Now, if you think you've heard all the music Dolly has ever done, you would be wrong, because you know she always likes to leave surprise gifts for her fans. She's just kind of like that. So a while back, she told Jimmy Fallon that there's actually a song that's been sealed up at Dollywood, not to be opened until, get ready for this, the year 2045.
1: I wrote a song, and I put it in the box to be opened, and I even put, like, at that time, there was CD player and the ways and saying what we were doing with our music at that time, left all the instructions, and here's how you can play this.
2: No.
1: I swear. And so I don't know what they'll do with it, but I have regretted that because it was a really good song.
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0: WPCV, good morning. It's 11 o'clock. Melissa Moran here. And you know, one person who always loved Dolly Parton was Taylor Swift. 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And in honor of that, here's Taylor now with I Knew It, I Knew You.
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0: Red and Dolly, When I Get Where I'm Going. Oh my God, that song hits different. Ooh, that song hits different today. They recorded that over 20 years ago, if you can believe that. In fact, on his Instagram, Brad posted that song and a moving tribute to his friend Dolly, where he said, "Never imagined this song would be about you. It won't be the same down here. We love you, Dolly." Truer words were never spoken. You're listening to 97 Country WPCV. It's actually 97 Dolly Country today. Let's switch gears right now. DJ is out and about on a road show. Let's see where he's at. 97 Country
1: on the road. Hey there, my friends. It is DJ the Trucker. I'm talking to you, Fort Meade. 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
2: 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She just said for you to compliment me.
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That's like the flannel hoodie of country music, that song. I don't know, it just makes me feel all warm inside. We don't really need it when it's like 90-something degrees. 97 Country, here's Kip Moore.

How you doing, my friends? It is DJ the Trucker, and I'm here at Central Florida Flooring and Interiors for their first anniversary celebration at 13 West Broadway Street in Fort Meade. And you know what? I think I was a little rude that last break I did. I just said Fort Meade. Come on down here and meet everybody, meet your local business. But Bowling Green, Bartow, Wachula, if you can hear me, come on down here as well. Lakeland, you can come here too. Avon Park, Sebring, you're all invited to the party. Come on down here around 12 noon. You can enjoy a little lunch by Patience Potts, Jamaican Cuisine, Chef Winston. Oh my gosh, the food is so good. You got to come give it a try. Of course, we got prizes. We got giveaways that are giving away inside the store. And if you come by the 97 Country Command Center out front, I'm going to throw you a koozie. I might throw you a t-shirt. I don't know. I'll see what I got in the bucket here. Vendors inside, you can ask them any question about any product that they carry there in the store. And of course, best of all, you can talk to Christy or Brian, and they will lead you to the right direction on the good prices. 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

0: 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Dolly, here you come again on 97 Country WPCV, where it's 11:43. God bless her. Now, I'm wondering, when is the Dolly movie coming? Now, according to her, this is who would have to play her as an actress in the movie.
1: Well, she would need to have my spirit, I would think, and my personality. She'd have to have a lot of that fire and spunk, and she'd have to have some boobs, of course, whether they were homemade or whether they were for real. She'd have to look the part. She'd have to be a little bit over-exaggerated, but that would be pretty easy. Even a boy could do that.
0: We love her. Hey, let's check in with DJ. He's out and about on a road show. 97 Country
2: on the road. Hello there, my friends. DJ the Trucker live here in Fort Meade. I'm hanging out here today at Central Florida Flooring and Interiors at 13 West Broadway Street in Fort Meade. It's Fort Meade. You're always saying you never come down to Fort Meade. I'm here. Come on down here. 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

0: 97 Country, WPCV, from Barbie to now Flintstones. Ryan Gosling is in the early stages of putting together a live-action Flintstones movie for Warner Brothers. We're just not original. Here's Riley Green, Change My Mind.
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0: WPCV, it is 12:01. Okay, so it was just announced that now Tim Curry, star of Rocky Horror, Clue, Home Alone, has passed at the age of 80. I mean, the only thing that makes sense right now is they're planning one huge flippin' Broadway show in heaven, and they needed the best of the best. My goodness, my heart can't handle this week. How are you doing? I hope you're good. 97 Country, let's kick things off with Chris Jansen. 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

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It's been a tough, crazy week, and it's only Wednesday. 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It's Jason Aldean with Big Green Tractor. Better

0: It's 97 Dolly Country. What's going on? Melissa Moran here. That was the famous 9 to 5. And Dolly talked about how 9 to 5 was more than just a song, more than just a movie.
1: At that time, you know, we were really feeling like we were making a statement that really needed to be made, and we did. But of course, here we are all these many years later, still needing to do more, you know, with that, being, you know, like equal pay for equal work and that sort of thing. But we had talked about possibly doing another show with a sequel, but we never could come up with anything that was as good as the first one.
0: Sometimes it's just a lightning in a bottle. Hey, we're going to check in with DJ in just a few minutes right here on 97 Country.
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12: 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It is DJ the Trucker. I'm hanging out here in Fort Meade at Central Florida Flooring and Interiors at 13 West Broadway Street in Fort Meade. 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Chef Winston did all this work for you. 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

97 Country, WPCV. We're into week three of back to school. Has your kid already broken their device, their laptop or iPad? I'm telling you, that insurance is good. Here's Kane Brown with Woman.

Hello there, my friends. It's DJ the Trucker. I'm hanging out here in Fort Meade. I'd like for you to come on out and hang out with me at Central Florida Flooring and Interiors, 13 West Broadway Street in Fort Meade. They're having their first anniversary, and I was here last year for their grand opening, and they have gotten so much bigger, so much more selection, so many more colors. Now, if you've been on the fence about updating any room of your home, you think you can't afford it, let the folks here at Central Florida Flooring and Interior show you that it is possible and it is affordable. 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I'm DJ for 97 Country. Baby.

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1: 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I don't think that's an overstatement. 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

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I even told them all that story that Mama told me while she sewed, and why my coat

0: Chesney with Carry On, 97 Country WPCB, where it's 1246. Melissa Moran here. Now, let's talk about something joyful. I know we could all use that. News that you've been waiting on that may have kind of gotten lost in the shuffle with all the news going on. Garth Brooks is coming to Orlando. It was just announced. He's bringing his Blame It All on My Roots arena tour to the Kia Center in Orlando on September 25th and 26th. Two nights of Garth. That is amazing. Tickets are on sale September 2nd at 10 a.m. Eastern, but a little birdie told me that we may have tickets, so keep it right here. In the meantime, DJ is out and about, so let's check in with him.
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0: 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John Party remembers Dolly, and you won't believe what she sent him once.
1: 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She sent me things on my birthday. 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She sent a children's book to my girls, and she was just a sweetheart. This one hurts today. That's all I know.
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0: 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It's 1 o'clock. Melissa Moran here. Let's kick off the hour with some Luke Combs. Here's Be By You.
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97 Country, WPCB. It's been a crazy day, but what's new, right? This one in particular, though, insanity. 293 or 683-9797. If you want to give me a shout, here's Justin Moore.

0: 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Hey, good afternoon.
1: You know, I hear everybody talking about Dolly, and I love her to death and grew up with her. I'm 70.
0: Yeah.
1: And if there was ever somebody who deserved sainthood who wasn't a Catholic, it was Dolly.
0: Amen to that.
1: If there's somebody who deserves the Medal of Freedom from the president, it was Dolly.
0: I am with you 100%. That woman was a gift to the world.
1: She was.
0: Yeah.
1: And she will be missed.
0: Is there a Dolly song that you would love to hear?
1: You know, I like most all of them, so it doesn't matter. I mean, Islands in the Stream with Kenny Rogers or something like that.
0: Yeah.
1: Some of the older ones I love.
0: Well, you know what? That's actually one of my favorites, too. So let's say we play that after the break. Thank you so much for calling. I hope you have a great day.
1: You too. You have a great day.
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97 Country, WPCV, get ready because Garth Brooks is bringing his Blame It All on My Roots tour to the Kia Center in Orlando. 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

0: Lainey Wilson with Phone Keys Wallet on 97 Country WPCV, where it's 142. Good afternoon. Now, Lainey Wilson reflects on how she's always tried to model her career after her hero, Dolly Parton.
1: I mean, Dolly, she's it. She's the one that I look to when I think about how I want to go about this business. She's never been scared to step outside of the box, but at the same time, being completely true to herself. You know how everybody says, like, don't meet your hero? Well, she's everything that I could have imagined and everything that I think everybody needs to strive to be.
0: In all ways, she was a true role model. 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

97 Country, WPCV. I'm out of here. Nick is in next, and hopefully he won't have any breaking news for the rest of the day. I want it to be a really, really boring day. Here's Luke Combs, Sleepless in a Hotel Room.

0: Afternoon, my friend. Welcome to Hump Day. We made it through the middle of the week, and it's all smooth sailing, hopefully, from here. Welcome to the show. I am Nick Allen on the job. Luke Bryan's latest country, and she knows it on the way for you. Kenny Chesney, I go back, but it's Blake Shelton kicking off two with Honeybee. And it's on.
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Central Florida's Country Station 97 Country WPCB with a useless fact. Did you know dolphins can rarely heal? Rapidly, I should say, heal from extreme injuries such as shark bites and regenerate their original body shape. I had not a clue. Here's Kenny Chesney. I go back on 97 Country WPCB.

0: Shane Prophet, Long Live Country on 97 Country, WPCB. Nick here on the job for Wednesday. Thank you so much for tuning in. Everybody's still reeling from the passing of the legend, an icon, Dolly Parton. I know I am, and hopefully we'll get through the rest of this day. We'll hear some clips from Dolly. We'll hear some clips from people who admired Dolly. And other than that, we'll also have some fun in between. By fun, I mean a pair of tickets to the Tampa Bay Rodeo and Family Festival coming up Friday, September 4th at the Hillsborough County Fairgrounds. I'll give those away when we play trivia for free stuff, the rodeo edition, later on in the show.
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97 Country could get some rain later on this evening. 50% chance of that happening. Overnight low 74. Good chance of rain for Thursday. Tomorrow's high 93. Right now it's cloudy and 90 with Dirks Bentley. It's that police code 5150 on 97 Country.

97 Country on the way. Russell Dickerson, Bailey Zimmerman, and we'll find out who Dolly Parton wanted as a dream duet partner. But first, here's George Strait.

0: Bailey Zimmerman Chevy Silverado. Why do I have a hard time saying that word? 97 Country WPCB, Central Florida's country station. I'm Nick. You know, over the years, Dolly's duet partners included Linda Ronstadt, Emmylou Harris, Loretta Lynn, a whole bunch of people, and of course, Kenny Rogers. But her dream duet partner would have been Keith Urban.
1: I love Keith Urban. I've always thought that he was one of the most talented and cutest guys, you know, in the world. I'm not trying to hit on him because he's got Nicole, and who could beat that? She's Jolene. But anyway, I love his writing, and I just think he's dear. So I'd be happy to bake a big old cake for him and spend all afternoon singing songs.
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0: Hope the second half of your day is going well, just in case you just tuning in. I'm Nick Allen on the job for Wednesday. Cole Swindell, You Should Be Here, is on the way for you. Jason Aldean, Don't Tell On Me as well, but it's Kane Brown. Kicking off three with Woman, and it's on.
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97 Country coming up. Kenny Chesney and a wacky but a true story. But first, the latest from Jason Aldean. Shh, don't tell on me. 197 Country.

0: It's summertime from Kenny Chesney on 97 Country, WPCV. Nick, you're on the job with a wacky but a true story. A government official in Japan says he was out drinking and ended up trespassing. Police say he had climbed over an 8-foot fence and into the grounds of a prison. He was arrested. He told police he had intended to go home and didn't notice he was at a prison. Imagine being so drunk you accidentally break into prison. That's not a mistake. That's a preview. Go ahead and say it with me. Wacky but true.
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97 country, cloudy skies, 90 degrees down to 74 with a good chance of rain tonight. Same good chance of rain tomorrow, 50% high of 93 for Thursday with Kid.

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Nick, you're on the job with an authentic guy. He is authentic as they come. 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

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Nick Allen here on the job. On the way, Tyler Hubbard. And a quick Nick news attack. But first, hey, that ain't my truck. 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WBT.

0: Tyler Hubbard back then, right now, 97 Country, WPCB. Nick, you're on the job with a quick Nick News Attack. Scientists say that orange peels show benefits for heart disease and cancer. They also say banana peels are good for your health since laughter is the best medicine.
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0: How you doing?
1: Mighty fine. I'm hoping on this not too shabby Wednesday afternoon. And just in case you're just tuning in, I'm Nick Allen on the job. George Burge, Luke Bryan, Ride, Ride, Ride coming up for you. Sugarland's baby girl. Also, your first look at midweek traffic and trivia for Free Stuff, the rodeo edition. Going to ask you a relatively easy rodeo-related trivia question. Get a ride and score a pair of tickets. Tampa Bay Rodeo and Family Festival Friday, September 4th at Hillsborough County Fairgrounds. We'll play this game you like a little bit within the next 15 minutes. That's right here on
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97 Country with another useless fact. In the Victorian era, they had special teacups that protected your mustache from getting dunked in your tea. You just cannot make this stuff up.

0: Baby girl from Sugarland on 97 Country WPCV. Nick here on the job. Trivia in just a second. But first, let's see how your midweek traffic begins. Rick, what's going on?
1: There's a collision on the westbound side of I-4. It's at the interchange with Princeton Street, but it's only causing a brief delay so far. The delays actually get heavier after that, on or off in toward Highway 408. Then you're crawling again from Sand Lake Road. That takes you in toward Lake Buena Vista, toward Highway 535. Some brief delays again as you're heading toward Polk County near Highway 429, then again near Highway 27. In Lakeland, there's a jam of forming gradually on southbound Highway 98 near Main Street toward Crystal Lake Drive, then again toward Eaton Park at Polk Parkway. There's bumper-to-bumper traffic gain toward Tampa along northbound I-275 that begins at the north end of the Howard Franklin Bridge and takes you toward Bush Boulevard. I'm Rick Dixon with your Central Florida traffic.
0: Thank you, sir. It's time to play the game you like a little bit. Trivia for Free Stuff, the Rodeo Edition. 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I do appreciate it. Going to ask you a rodeo-related trivia question. Get it right, score a pair of tickets to Tampa Bay Rodeo and Family Festival coming up Friday, September 4th at Hillsborough County Fairgrounds. Listen closely. A run-in. A run-in is done by which two groups of people? A run-in is done by which two groups of people? Going to start with caller 5 at 293 or 683-9797. Toll free at 1-800-227-9797. A run-in is done by which two groups of people in the rodeo business? Google it if you got it, and good luck from 97 Country.
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0: Scattered showers and thunderstorms, mainly in the afternoon and evening hours for this evening and again on Thursday. Some could be locally heavy. Overnight lows mid-70s, daytime highs back into the low 90s. Rain chance at 50%. For 97 Country, I'm Spectrum Bay News 9 Chief Meteorologist Mike Clay.
1: 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Got an idea. 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
2: A clown or a barrel man?
1: I'll accept it. Ding, ding, ding, ding, ding, ding, ding, ding, ding, ding, ding. You looked it up, didn't you? Sounds like you had help.
2: We did.
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1: Kendall from Lake Wales, knowing a run-in is done by basically rodeo courts and flag carriers as well. You scored a pair of tickets to the Tampa Bay Rodeo and Family Festival Friday, September 4th, Hillsborough County Fairgrounds. Kendall, congratulations to you.
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Nick here on the job. Thank you so much for listening. 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

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When he spoke, his voice was low and deep and he just didn't frighten me cause somehow I just knew he wasn't mean. 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

0: Kenny Chesney, Carry on 97 Country WPCV, Central Florida's country station. Jared, I don't know if you saw this post on TikTok, but it's something that's going viral because it asked the question, what is a word or a phrase that instantly reveals someone's age bracket?
1: I got one for you.
0: Okay, go.
1: Awesome. Yeah, I use that word all the time. I'm like, I mean, maybe I need to update that word. I don't know, but I always say like awesome, you know.
0: It's like saying cool.
1: Yeah, exactly, right?
0: It's like if you say, so if you say any of these, you're old, but here are some of the best responses. Awesome, good. If you say videotaping instead of recording, you're old. Saying pound sign instead of hashtag means you're old. If you say half past or quarter till when telling time, I do that all the time.
1: Right.
0: When you say shrink instead of therapist. If you say earbuds or earpods instead of saying AirPods and earbuds, maybe they're thinking of Airbud, that basketball playing dog. Remember that?
1: Well, I remember that, Airbud.
0: Pocketbook instead of purse means you're old. Saying stewardess instead of flight attendant. Slacks instead of pants. Beauty parlor instead of salon, and supper instead of dinner. They'll say those things. That means you're old. So be honest now. How are you old?
1: I think so. And to be honest with you, yeah. the new class has an array of words. I'm still learning. I've learned so many new words this year, and I'm like, okay. You know, it's funny. You know what I mean? Some funny new words. I guess every generation has them. You know what I mean? So.
0: Oh, I got to find those new words.
1: Yeah.
0: I do. What you got going on this afternoon at Bartow Ford, my friend?
1: Well, this afternoon we want to share a customer review, and Mike S. gave us a 5-star Google review. 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
0: right,
1: you know, something that is just almost perfect. 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
0: And that's awesome.
1: That is awesome. Pretty cool, right?
0: Absolutely. 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
2: There's a jam up in place on the northbound side of I-275 that begins at the north end of the Howard Franklin Bridge and takes you around toward Bush Boulevard. Heading out of Lakeland, the northbound side of Highway 98, that's slowing from Memorial Boulevard to and past I-4. Heading down from Orlando, there are delays getting heavier in Florida's Turnpike going south as you pass by I-4. Then again, in toward Hunter's Creek near Highway 417, that continues on and off very heavy in spots in toward Kissimmee. You do run better near Highway 192, though. I'm Rick Dixon with your Central Florida traffic.
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0: Sean Lewis will blow the horn. It is officially, my friend, quitting time. And I'm Nick Allen on the job, getting set to drive you home on a Wednesday afternoon with Luke Bryan. That's my kind of night. Jason Aldean, how far does a goodbye go? Another look at traffic and laughing at drive time. A very special laughing at drive time, I might add, because you're about to get stuck in traffic.
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0: Jason Aldean, how far does goodbye go on 97 Country WPCV? Nick here on the job, traffic in a minute. It's Laughing at Drive Time, and it's a very special edition of Laughing at Drive Time. It's basically my tribute to Dolly Parton. You know, Dolly was an icon, an entrepreneur, and she loved to laugh, and she was so funny. So I found some Dolly Parton jokes, and I hope you like them. I hope they put a smile on your face and a song in your heart when you remember the good that Dolly Parton has done. And as always, Rimshot, sold separately. I told my friends a Dolly joke. It had them Jolene-ing with laughter. When Dolly writes a song about muffins, you know it's a sweetest hummingbird. I asked Dolly for advice. She said, just get your sparkly boots on and shine. Dolly doesn't sweat. She glitters. Almost done. When Dolly goes to the gym, even the dumbbells ask for her autograph. And finally, I wanted to make a Dolly costume, but all I had was some rhinestones and big hair. Nailed it. Thank you so much for your time. That is indeed my time. Dolly, you're going to be truly missed. As always, keep your eyes on the road, your hands upon the wheel. At 10 and 2 or 9 and 3 if you want to.
1: There's jammed up traffic on southbound Highway 98 near Main Street toward Crystal Lake Drive, then again toward Eden Park as you're heading toward Polk Park Bay. There are delays in toward Tampa along northbound I-275 that begin at the north end of the Howard Franklin Bridge. It's pretty slow all the way toward Bush Boulevard. And in Orlando, the heavy rainfall is adding to your delays on I-4. People are driving a little bit slower than usual. There's also an accident on I-4 going westbound at Highway 408. There's very slow traffic from before Colonial Drive to and past the accident heading toward John Young Parkway. I'm Rick Dixon with your Central Florida traffic.
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13: Scattered showers and thunderstorms, mainly in the afternoon and evening hours for this evening and again on Thursday. Some could be locally heavy. Overnight lows mid-70s, daytime highs back into the low 90s, rain chance at 50%. For 97 Country, I'm Spectrum Bay News 9 Chief Meteorologist Mike Clay.
0: It's going to start to get dark at around 7:55. We might expect some rain between 8 and 10 p.m. Otherwise, cloudy skies and 87 with Zach John King on. W-

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2: 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A long time ago, when Dolly was just getting started, she was traveling with Porter Wagner. I was about 5. Me and my family were at the Wildwood truck stop eating. They came in. He went straight to the jukebox, played his songs. Everybody was talking to Dolly. My mom said I kept waving at her and smiling at her. She came over, kissed me on the top of the head. I haven't washed my head since.
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97 Country coming up for the remainder of your ride. David Lee Murphy, a good news story making the rounds, and your last look at traffic. But first, let's get back in the saddle with Luke Combs on 97

0: David Lee Murphy, Dust on the Bottle on Central Florida's country station, 97 Country, WPCV. Nick here on the job. Last look at traffic coming up after a good news story making the rounds. A golden retriever named Lexa was rescued after surviving 3 days buried beneath a landslide in the Philippines. The dog went missing after heavy rain caused the soil behind her family's home to collapse. But 3 days later, they heard faint barking, so volunteers used jackhammers to dig their way to her. They eventually created a small opening, and Lexa crawled out to safety. That is some good news. All right, let's see how safe traffic is on the roads, Rick.
1: At the heavy rain that's moving through Orlando, this is causing people to drive a lot slower than usual on several of the roadways, including I-4. Plus, there's an accident on I-4 westbound. It's prior to Highway 408, and it's adding to these delays as well. And with the heavier rainfall, there's also the potential for some high standing water forming on the roadways. There's a separate collision in Orlando causing jammed up traffic. This is at John Young Parkway. In Lakeland, there are some brief delays on Highway 98 going south near Crystal Lake Drive. A little slow toward Eaton Park at Polk Parkway as well. And heading through Tampa, the eastbound side of I-4, that's a little slow at I-275. There's a jam up in toward 301 toward Mango Road, a little sluggish around toward McIntosh Road as well. I'm Rick Dixon with your Central Florida traffic.
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Nick, you're on the job for a Wednesday. Thank you so much for letting me be your guide this afternoon, and every afternoon for that matter. It's Ellen Langley and Morgan Wallen. I Can't Love You Anymore on 97 Country WPCB.

0: So for dinner, my loving wife, Miss Nan, made yet again, my friend, another winner. We're talking cheesy Tex-Mex ramen skillet with tomato green pepper and toasted panko topping. A slice of tiramisu for dessert. I washed it all down with water. And trust me when I tell you, it was so good. It was so, so good. I love me some ramen now. But enough about me. And I see on the JOB, Luke Bryan, Country and She Knows It on the way for you. Montgomery Gentry's my town. But here's a guy who's going to be part of our Country Quick Hit segment in a few minutes. It's Blake Shelton kicking off six. Boys Round Here. That's all.
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97 Country coming up. Thomas Rhett, and I got some country quick hits lined up for you. Artists paying tribute to Dolly Parton on the way. But first, Montgomery Gentry, 97 Country.

0: Thomas Rhett, after all the bars are closed on 97 Country, WPCV. Nick, you're on the job with some country quick hits for you. Little tidbits, a bunch of information about your favorite stars in the world of country music. But it's taking a little turn here. Here are artists that are paying tribute to the late Dolly Parton. Reba called Dolly her buddy, thanked her for what she gave the world, and ended her message, "I will always love you, Reba." Years ago, Reba was asked in an interview if a movie were to be made about her life, who would she want to portray her? And the answer, without hesitation, was Dolly. George Strait said Dolly had, quote, such a huge impact on so many people all over the world and offered blessings to the Parton family. Blake Shelton, who worked with Dolly alongside Gwen Stefani on The Voice, said she was, quote, the exact person that you think she is. Fun, loving, caring, and like a close family member. And Dolly herself joked that she wears high heels because of her height. She says she has to wear them just to be able to reach things in her cabinets.
1: But I do wear the shoes. I'm so used to wearing them. I loved high heels before I knew I was even going to be short. So, but I wear them. I can't even reach my cabinets and things, so I often wear them. You know, it's like, when I'm in Japan, though, it's perfect. I wear my flats because I can reach everything.
0: Rest high, Dolly. Rest high. Got some country quick hits for you in honor of Dolly Parton on 97 Country.
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13: Scattered showers and thunderstorms, mainly in the afternoon and evening hours for this evening and again on Thursday. Some could be locally heavy. Overnight lows mid-70s, daytime highs back into the low 90s, rain chance at 50%. For 97 Country, I'm Spectrum Bay News 9 Chief Meteorologist Mike Clay.
14: Rain in spots in Central Florida like Orlando and Kissimmee. Here it's cloudy skies, 85, and Kenny Chesney on.
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0: By now, everyone has heard about the controversies over flock cameras in some areas, over surveillance concerns, and even the sight of them sets some people off. A 24-year-old man in Florida named Evan Meyer was arrested for destroying a fake flock camera. Obviously, he didn't realize it was fake, so it must have looked convincing enough. So why was a 3D printed replica flock camera there? Well, the real flock cameras that were there had been stolen and they're expensive to replace. So the police put up decoy ones as bait to try to catch a vandal. And they did, less than 3 hours after they were installed. Evan faces charges of grand theft, criminal mischief, and damaging computer or electronic equipment. His total bond was set at $7,500.
1: This could very well be the stupidest person on the face of the earth.
0: And this is why I call this bit Stupid News, and I'm the idiot who reads it on 97 Country.
2: I battled that thing for 7 hours. It was the size of the boat. I almost ran out of line.
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97 Country, here's your last useless fact of the day. The state of Florida is bigger than England. Here we go, chip chip. Sawyer Brown, what did I just say? 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

0: Sawyer Brown, Some Girls Do on 97 Country, WPCV, Central Florida's country station. I am Nick Allen on the job. Certainly has been a ball, y'all. Stick around. Glenn coming up in 15 minutes at 6:45, and congrats to our big winner this afternoon, Kendall, scoring Tampa Bay Rodeo tickets. More chance for you to win those tomorrow morning with Julie and DJ in the morning. Follow me on socials at NickAllen975. That's Nick without a K, Allen with two L's, just one E. Gonna BRB with Trace Atkins and a passing thought. 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

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It's Loving Life Again. Live With You, new music from John Party on the way. Also Blake Shelton. It's Luke Bryan and Play It Again.

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97 Country and Scotty McCreery, It Matters to Her. Glenn here on this Wednesday night with Eric Church on the way, Bailey Zimmerman and Luke Combs too. 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
2: 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I was about 5. Me and my family were at the Wildwood truck stop eating. They came in. He went straight to the jukebox, played his song. Everybody was talking to Dolly. 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She came over, kissed me on the top of the head. I haven't washed my head since.
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10: Hi, I'm attorney Dean Bernetti. In Jeremiah 29:12, we read, "You will call to me and come and pray to me, and I will listen to you." 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

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Coming up on 8 o'clock with Tyler Hubbard and 5'9".

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